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1: How you guys making out there?
0: Go. 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

0: 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Rescue 1 has Hamlet Street, come in.
1: Receive. 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
0: 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I'm trying to call him back now.
1: Roger.
0: Delta 499.
1: Roger, I have it.
0: Control to 508.
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1: Control.
2: I'm not getting any response at the door. It appears to be in darkness.
3: This call is in Brookline. It's a misdirected 911 call. So there, Brookline's off with a disturbance. You guys can all clear.
2: What I need is a

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0: Respond back to 126 Church Street. The water department's requesting the street to be blocked off for a few minutes.

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1: This is ventilated, go 424, command terminated, 2037.

Center Avenue, Washington Street, from State Police. Passerby reported a pedestrian walking on the Mass Pike off-ramp to Newton Corner. He said possibly having a mental crisis at a male party with a lime green t-shirt and red necklace. Shut up 492.

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0: Trump.
1: Nothing showing eastbound on-ramp or westbound off-ramp.
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0: 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You can cancel 492.
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1: Control.
0: Nothing showing westbound on ramp. We'll be clear. I'll head to Church Street.
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0: I checked the area, I have nothing showing, you can show me clear.
1: Roger. Control to 506. Can you respond over to 126 Church Street along with 494? The water department just called back and said that the issue over there is getting worse and that a truck just hit a different pothole. They ran into the chief down. He's requesting a supervisor.
2: Roger.

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1: one and control.
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0: It was a party from the Avalon on the spectrum. 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
1: Roger.

0: attention, engine 4, medic 3, that's engine 4, medic 3, on 149 North Street for a 20-month-old vomiting. Engine 4, medic 3, on 149 North Street for a 20-month-old vomiting. There's box 281 Farwell Street, North Street, at 2112.
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0: We're going to be clear. No construction is going to be going on tonight. We're going to keep Church Street eastbound blocked off as a precaution between Church, between Center and Elders.
1: Roger.

Medic 3 to follow. Transporting Colonel Wellesley with mother on board.

Attention engine 3, engine 3 respond 10 chase 3, unit F1, residential gas odor. Attention 3, respond 10 chase 3, unit F1. The residential gas odor. Airbox 77 Lane, reloaded 1, 3, 2177.

Station Bell Company's Church Street will be closed from Center to Eldridge with a sinkhole. Bell Station Bell Company's Church Street will be closed Center to Eldridge due to a sinkhole. 2128.

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1: Hello.
0: I'm on a stop on Craft just prior to Linwood. I got a mass right for you when you're ready.
1: Roger.
0: Gonna be mass right 6, Delta Yankee Romeo 44.
1: Roger, y'all got that?
0: Roger. I'll be in between Linwood and Walnut.
1: Roger, that place so much with Oak Springs Insurance, the 2025 Kia K4 sedan code gray to a Hickam Sandera El Bacheri out of Brighton. It's active license, negative for warrants, step up.
0: Roger, I'll be all set here.
1: Roger.

0: 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Afternoon, Loveland.
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1: Control.
0: California Street is going to be closed northbound from Craft to Fairfax Ave. Emergency vehicles can get by if need be.
1: Roger.

0: 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There was an odor, no reading. Everything's okay. The 412 Germany came in.
1: Those were left on, no readings. 412 command terminated. 2041.
2: Sierra Alpha 1240827. And I got it up. It's all set.
3: Roger.

0: 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It's going to be a mass ID.
1: Roger, go ahead.
0: Sierra Alpha 828-1639. If you just make a note, that's the violator's agent.
1: Roger.

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0: 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Medic 1, respond 119 Allison Road to the fall. Medic 1, 119 Allison Road to the fall. Response 6415 Allison Road is Roger. 2151.
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Does have an LTC, expired, and one firearm.

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0: 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We're getting further now.
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0: 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She's trying to stop them.
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1: Fox 5511
0: at 2101 Washington. Medic 4 is off. Medic 4, you have 1 minute.

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Ma'am, outside 154 Chapel Street, it's going to be for an illegally parked car, parked in a handicapped spot without a placard, for Charlie Lima, Mike 82, 2026 Honda Pilot, color black.

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0: Charles Bank Road, unit number 2 for a neighbor problem. It's going to be just a report at this time.

0: 492,
1: you want to take that for one?
0: What was the call?
1: 94 Charles Bank Road, unit number 2. It's going to be for a neighbor issue. It's not going on right now. They want a report for vandalism and larceny.
0: Roger. You see 401 responding there?
1: Affirm.
0: Roger, I'll start that way.
1: Roger.

told any cars in the Route 9 area. Report of a wrong-way driver on Route 9 westbound. Actually, I think they're on the Route 9 eastbound side, headed west, coming out of Brookline, a red sedan.

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0: Medics transported that party. 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
1: Roger. Again, cars in the Route 9 area. That car is going to be headed westbound on the eastbound side, a red sedan. One caller into Brookline, and they no longer have eyes on the vehicle.

0: west on the eastbound side.
1: That's correct. Traveling westbound on the eastbound side, out of Brookline.
0: Nine six approaches Parker Street area.

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0: Two 6 0 1 6 9 0 0.
1: Roger, thank you.

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And 712 Homer Street.

0: 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We're off 118 Homer Street. 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
1: 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Commander 118.

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0: Yeah, readings of 65 per million, you're investigating, so it's less money now.

0: 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Number 10 B in the street, can you confirm an accident on 911 by Sandra?
1: Roger.

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1: Well, it's been locked out. Terminating command. Here we turn. 412?
0: 424, Marlowe.
1: 442. Okay.

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another courier responding to 330 Fairford Road. A 3-year-old male, history of RSV, having difficulty breathing. Air Spark 527 Moffett Road and Winston Road, 304.

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0: 이제 show me clear. 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
1: 505, roger.

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0: as your paramedic. Four with medic three, number 384. 384, Walt Emerson. 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Has a back injury. Number 4 of medic 3, 384, Walt Emerson. 62-year-old male took a fall out of your disabled. Injured his back. There's Park 318, Elliot Avenue, Walt Emerson.
1: From the store.

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1: 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He does have firearms charges.

0: 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Engine 2, ladder 3 in C2. 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
1: Eagle Shaw's off 187 North Street. North Street Command, nothing showing.
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0: 4986
1: I'm coming out, Edward 1 under, for violation of that no trespass order. We're going to mile 47584.
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Abnormal breathing. 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
0: 189 Watertown Street, the CVS, in the Minute Clinic for a 9-year-old having trouble breathing.
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Road closure announcement. Woodward Street is going to be closed from Plymouth to Beethoven. Again, Woodward Street will be closed from Plymouth to Beethoven, 839.

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0: 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It's on 84 Rose Street, Delightful Daycare. 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

0: 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Engine 3, ladder 2, rescue 1, C2, medic 1. Route 9 westbound in the area 199, Boyle Street. For an MBA, call them by state. Again, that's engine 3, ladder 2, rescue 1, C2, medic 1. Route 9 westbound, call them by CPD. 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Next bus, 244, 199, Boyle Street, 906.
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1: With you.

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1: 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And did you read to the medics? Yeah, I gotta be assessing one, possibly ETOA.
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0: 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There was no accident. 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

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Again, that's engine three, 340 Boylston Street to townhouses, unit B Bravo, residential fire alarm activation. Here, 572283, 340 Boylston Street, 928.

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0: 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Ladder 3, stand down. 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

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And then Ladder 3, Medic 3, Hayward House.

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0: 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And that's Medic 2 calls 2300 Washington Street, and 305 for Linden Cliff. And Fox 5121, 2300 Washington Street, and 10.
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0: You put me off at 111 JFK, sir. I'm going to follow up.
1: Roger.
0: Control, what apartment number was that party calling from?
1: Let me check.

0: 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Final one.
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0: Present, come in.
1: Control. Substitute parties on scene. They confirmed that party is down in Orlando and they were unaware that a medical alert went off. You can show all units closely. Roger?

0: What I put.
1: 1144 Chestnut Street. The RPD says that Stanley Tree is cutting down one of her trees, and she didn't hire them. They won't stop.
0: Roger. Is that right, Chestnut?
1: That's correct.

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K5 to pylon. K5. We're going to be running a fire drill in box 3261 for the Franklin School, 125 Derby Street.

0: 一下啊。
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0: Answer.
1: The Pleasant Street unit full of minor MVA portion of work truck.

0: 495 as well.
1: Control.
0: There's a detail here, and they're trimming branches only, and they moved on at her request, so I'm going to clear here.
1: Roger. Adam, can you take the Pleasant Street Municipal Lot for the MTA?
0: Okay, Roger, from Chestnut Street, and they also spoke directly to the RP on that, so, you know, like I said, I'm just clearing here.
1: Roger. 196.

0: anyone in the area that Newton Center Post Office, 716 Beacon Street, for erratic operations. It's a Toyota sedan, a Sidorby Adult Day Health car, driving at fast speed, almost hit the RP in the crosswalk.
1: Will be there in a few
0: seconds. Show me off
1: in the
0: area.
1: Watch up.
0: Control.
1: Any direction of travel for that van?
0: None. It's a partial plate Alpha 4954. They just said through Newton Center.
1: Thank you.

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Last one. 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

0: 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Engine 4, 70, up one row, presidential CO, detector activation. Respond 68, Sky Road, Mill Street, 1101.
1: Okay, you can show me clear for now. I have nothing showing on that vehicle.

0: 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I'm going to send you a box of 33 to 55 Bulletin Street. 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

stations, all companies. Road closure announcement. Derby Street will be closed between Pershing Road and Sheridan again. Road closure, Derby Street closed between Pershing and Sheridan, 1125.

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0: 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Cessna Avenue, Montessori School, for a 12-year-old having a seizure. We're going to be in the West Hall Covenant next to the main business building.
1: Engine 3, Medic 1, FS1. 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On Newton Montessori School, 80 Cessna Avenue, seizure. 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Conscious breathing, having a seizure near the box 767 Cobridge 731. Patient's responding. Patient's going to be in the West Hall Covenant next to the main building.

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0: 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That's engine 3 minute 5. 199 Louise Road. Sick party, abnormal breathing. Attention 3 minute 5. 199 Louise Road. Sick party, abnormal breathing. Nurse box 7212 Florence Street, Louise Road. 1142. Engine 3 has it. Max is responding.
1: Clear, come in. I'm going to drop an item off to the ORC.
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2: 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Okay.

Control dog 491. Yeah. 787 Washington Street, the Verizon building. Passerby reported a black suitcase in the back parking lot by the dumpster and thought it was suspicious.

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0: Ma'am, can you check 66 Pleasant Street for a car partially blocking the driveway there?

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0: Pine Street at River Street for a report of an abandoned motor vehicle. Said it's a silver sedan with the side mirror ripped off. It's been there a month.
1: Roger.

0: 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I'm just going to look it up.
1: All right, Roger, I'll start that way. You know.

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1: 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You know, because I'm here with a worker and we can't find anything.
0: They described it as the rear parking lot.
1: Alright, I'll go check the other one.
0: Control to 524.
2: 524.
0: Andrea already wrote a report about it on the 13th.
2: Alright, Roger, I'll check out the report and I'll get back to you.

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0: 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One of us will check up on it after that. I'll be clear.
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1: Control.
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0: Nope, just a witness.
1: Control the 492.

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1: 494, I'm not far away. I'll have that way too.
0: Hi. 494, one car just run.
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1: 好的。
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0: 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I'm going to be standing by for tow for the two tows and a fluid spill.
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0: 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Again, that's engine 10 in the area, 64 Clifton Road, Bristol. 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
1: 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Oh,

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All stations, all companies, road closure announcement. Crescent Street is going to be closed. Webster, Derby. Again, road closure, Crescent Street closed, Webster to Derby. 1305. 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
0: 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He's been making threats to local police departments and threatening to shoot the State House up today.
1: Can you have so much for fire prevention here? 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

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Well, I'm going to give you a call. Are you there? Hi, I'm calling Lieutenant Tolley.

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1: 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They should be calling you shortly.
0: Proceed with standby.

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Were you able to get a hold of anybody in fire prevention? Negative. 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

0: 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Hazard there.
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0: Negative.
1: Roger.

0: hold the 493. 81 Crescent Street, the medical alarm is coming back in. Can you just try to get a contact number for somebody so we can confirm out in Florida that that lady's okay?
1: Crescent Street, okay.
2: Alarm medic, too.
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4: Langley Road, ending mile 71611, heading back north.
0: 1318.

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Again, fire alarm for Stephen Box 6425 for 1203 Walnut Street, Walnut Grill. 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
0: Alright, I drove around. 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Can you call the reporting party back? Let her know I'll be in front of the friendly toast.
1: Alright, roger.
0: Thank you.

0: 496, she says she's out in front of the Cheesecake Factory. She's going to wave you down.
1: All right, Roger, that's from Park. I don't see you, but I'll wait a few. Thank you.
2: It's open.
0: Roger? Told us 493.
3: What?

0: Run. We're at the fire. Right now it's a kitchen fire.
1: So what fire? What's the address? We don't have a fire.
0: Shiva Restaurant, corner of Walnut Center. 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
1: 1203 Walnut. All right, they should be pulling up.
0: All right, active grease fire in the kitchen.
1: All right, they'll be pulling up any second. They've already got it. They're on the way. 2 minutes box. Control to 508.
2: Grab it.
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0: We got a kitchen oven that's on fire, venting out through the vent. 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
3: Crazy.

0: Well, I'm still in the assignment. 625 1203 Walnut Street. 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Again, fire alarm still in the assignment. 6425 for 1203 Walnut Street. 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Fire 1 will have red. 1330.
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3: Walnut in Schwarl. Got Walnut going southbound.
4: Alright, 490.
3: Roger, pulling up to Walnut, 4 southbound now.
5: 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Divert and come here, Walnut.
0: 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We'll show you responding to Walnut 1331. 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
3: 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Any particular spot you need me?

0: 106, watch out over the center of Walnut. Everything is being worked from the rear line here right now. The center of Walnut might need a little cover.
1: 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The officer's notified.
2: Any company's not on scene, fine. I'll not go through that detail.
0: And your boy has it.
3: Engine 1 and ladder 3. Medic 4, again, engine 1, ladder 3, and medic 4. It's on Newton Wellesley Hospital, 2014 Washington Street. Could be for the stuck elevator. West staff elevator, three people on board. Again, engine 1, ladder 3, and medic 4. It's on Newton Wellesley Hospital, 2014 Washington Street. It's going to be a stuck elevator. It's a west staff elevator, three people on board. Air Fox is 5422, 2014 Washington Street, 1335.
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3: Salute, are you responding in?
1: You can show me off. I took care of the panel. I'm in the Walnut Grill. I just need a representative. If you see someone kicking around there, they're oven still on in here.
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0: 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There's no heat signatures that are any concerning.
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3: Engine 1 answer.
0: Yeah, but in here, are they out of the elevator?
3: That's affirmative. We just got them out. We're going to be in the process of tagging out the elevator. We'll be here in a few minutes. Standing by.
0: Very good. Thank you.

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3: 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They just cleaned it up in the rear lot. I'll just have a couple lines of it.
1: Roger.

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0: They won't go because it's private property. You just let me know if I need to advise anybody.
1: 2-2 to fire alarm. Ladder 2's got to take that. 3-3. Ladder 1, stand up.
2: Ladder 1 has the kids with.

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0: 497. Ah. 2261 Washington Street, Unit 8. Can you check on the well-being of Angolia Cartwright Owens? She was on FaceTime with her sister, and the sister doesn't think, she seems like she's off, change of mental status.
1: Roger.
0: 1308. 1308
1: answering.
0: Bonnie Brook Road for illegally
1: parked
0: cars.
1: Roger.
2: Control.
0: Control.
2: I'm back off at the mall.
0: Roger.

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1: Control. The report number is 2601-6944. 2601-6944.
0: Roger.

5 guys in the middle lane. 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Thank you.

0: The elevator's been locked out. The hospital's going to contact the elevator company to respond. We'll terminate command. Go to the 353. Engine 1 on ladder 3, returning.
1: 3-3, party's out. Elevator's been locked out. 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Return code 353-1401.
0: Six, two, two, two. Investigating, nothing showing. Ladder 2 has Gilmore command.
1: Receive, you're off. Nothing showing, you'll command 1404.
2: Walnut Street command, final one.
1: Walnut Street command.
2: K3's remaining on scene. Assuming command. C2's responding, 6222.
1: K3 City Command, you're responding to Chestnut, working on live.
0: 6222, inside trip, that's initial report, workers spray painting.
1: Receive, investigating, inside trip, initial report is by spray painting, working on live.

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0: Control. Alright, that was very minor. I'm clear, they've been advised. And if my car's not at Warren yet, I can go take it from there.
3: 495.
4: I'm actually pulling off right now, so no worries, dude. I get it.
0: Alright, Roger. Thank you.
5: Roger.
0: Command, it's a 411.
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1: Could you assign me that report while I'm standing by here?
0: Roger.
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3: 15 medic 2, 1 to BI Boston, 1408.

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0: 7. 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
1: Hey, Luke, you guys fly threes?
0: Yeah, we're getting ready to head out right now.
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1: 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He just wanted some advice, so I'll be clear.
0: Roger.

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0: Medics transporting 1 to Newton Wellesley. You can show me clear.
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0: Cypress Street, at Collins School, school crossing.
1: Roger.
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1: Control.
2: Bridges out of school post.
1: Roger.
3: Okay. Who sees 1446?

cancel that bowl from state earlier. That party was located. Again, you can cancel that bolo for officer safety from state earlier. That party was located.

1404 to control. Control. Can you show me off at Center and Gibbs School Crossing? Roger.

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0: I'm clear. 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
1: Roger.

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0: 6425 is Wanda Reese Chef with Zone 2 cut out. Building management is on scene here, as well as the health department. We're going to terminate command, code it off. 111, it'll be K3, Lieutenant Healy's in.
1: Receive, loud and reset with the Zone 2 cut out. 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So 111 to 1513.

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1: All right, license and registration, they're both expired, non-renewable, to a 2021 Toyota Corolla, to a Surrey Christian Chevali out of Brighton. He's got no BOP on him.
0: Roger, up to 32.
1: Roger.
2: And as Ladder 3, Medic 3, respond. Sunrise of Newton, 431 Washington Street, 3rd floor common area, followed with a head strike. Near Sox 11761, 431 Washington. Medic 3, you have it.

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0: 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Maybe the third floor common area. 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
0: Roger.

I'm answering medically. 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Medic 1 responding. 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
0: 3435 investigating. Nothing showing. What's that then, Commander?
1: You're off investigating. Nothing showing. 5042.

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1: I got 3 tied up, 7 tied up, can you wait?
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1: Alright.
0: Control, that's 9 car going to the station, correct?
1: That's 9 car coming in. I got 7 tied up until 5 p.m. 3 car just cleared.
0: Roger, 9 car is all set.
1: To come in or?
0: Roger.
1: Alright, Roger. 499, I'll tie you.
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1: Medic 5, you have it.

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0: identified vehicle is 4 Victor Yankee Bravo 86 to 2010 Toyota Prius, color red, to a party. He's got no info on his license. 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He's out of Saugus.
1: Right.
0: Back in 740-1549.

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1: Hello?
0: Yeah, I found an unleashed dog on Woodward Street. It's a golden retriever with no tags. I'll be at Woodward to Plymouth here in my detail if anyone calls it in.
1: Flagged up.

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2: C2 has the update. Send the all out 81831.
1: All out, holding it. Engine 3. Medic 5.
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1: Do you know where that RP is?
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1: 500.

0: 157 Walnut Street, Newton North, near the loading dock for Section 12 of a Justin thing. Number 1, 457 Walnut Street, stage for police for an eval. Again, this is 2, respond Newton North, building number 1, 457 Walnut Street, stage for police for an eval. Nurse box 22611, Newton North, building 1.
1: Medic 2, has it.
0: Medic 2, you have it.
2: 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Smoke detector on the third floor. Stairway A is cut out. Community code 733 can be terminated.
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0: Harlan.
1: 554, lift assist only, no EMS needed.
0: 554, lift assist only, no EMS. 1605. Harlan, medic 5.
2: Roger.
0: You're available.

0: Medic one.
1: Medic one, taking one and family number. Bring him.
0: One with family to the bird. 1606. You have an open mic. Fire alarm medic one.
1: There's only got that. We're trying to find it.
0: Medic one, you have an open mic.

0: Altitude Control.
1: Control.
0: 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Yeah, please.
1: So they're on the way. They can go right up or...
0: Yes, ma'am, they can come right up. Thank you very much.

0: control.
1: Control.
0: You can clear 495, Cram app in here, waiting for a license operator to come take possession.
1: Roger.
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1: 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That party checks out. 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
0: Sierra 7807682.
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0: 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I'll be clear with the report from Avenue.
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0: 12th Ave at Cell Gymnastics. 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One opened their car door and the other's car, and they're refusing to exchange.
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0: Can you give this number a call regarding this lost dog? It's 617-797-7830. 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
1: 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I'll be about 5 minutes.

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0: Roger. In receiving box 72392 for 220 Boylston Street, the retail shop. 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

0: Attention Medic 5. 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Dana Farber, 300 Boylston Street. Self-infusion, bed 67 on the fourth floor for a sick party. 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
1: Attention engine 1, ladder 3C2, medic 3. Engine 1, ladder 3C2, medic 3, respond. Adam Street at Lincoln Road, MVA, unknown injuries. And this engine 1, ladder 3C2, medic 3, respond. Adam Street at Lincoln Road, 2-car MVA, unknown injuries. 1756. 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
1: Roger. Engine 1, Ladder 3, C2, Medic Clear responding. Adam Street at Lincoln Road, 2 car VA. Unknown injuries. Airbox 241, Adam Street at Middle Street, 1757.

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1: Along with Ladder 3. We're off at Adams and Lincoln. Engine 1 has command.
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1: And the second one's going to be 5 X-ray Juliet Charlie 78.
2: Roger. First one's active all around. Two in Jasmine, Neil. Tap to have standby 2.

0: Knowable, 2021 Honda CRV, Stephanie Wilkinson, out of West Street.
1: Roger, this actually going to be a third vehicle involved. Third vehicle is going to be Master Edge 2, November Charlie, Echo 6-7.
0: Tow for that, or?
1: No tow needed for the pool.
0: Alright, that one's active all around as well, to a Land Rover, to a Jason South, check out of Otis Street.
1: Roger, thank you.

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0: 1121 Washington Street, Trader Joe's. 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
1: Control?
0: I checked inside and outside the store. Staff, you could put it over the radio. No one keeps the front desk. Are you still pinging here?
1: It's pinging inside on this app tracker. Or out in the... I don't know how accurate this is. Showing her out in the front lot. She might be leaving.
0: Okay, Roger. I'll, play the air a little bit longer. No one's inside the store.
1: Roger.

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Hinkley Road for a pass, just run.

Uncontrolled all officers solo out of Watertown for a missing 71-year-old male. Missing out of that Paul Street in Watertown of Javorg Asatryan, born in 1955, Alpha 1692875. He's a 71-year-old white American, white Armenian male, last seen wearing a black jacket, black pants, and blue sneakers. He's got a cross with roses wrapped around it, tattooed on his forearm, and Javorg tattooed across his knuckles. He was last seen on foot in the area of Watertown High School around 12:30 this afternoon. He has no phone and enjoys walking the river path. If located, check the welfare. Contact Watertown PD.

0: 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Again, that's Engine 10, Medic 4. 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Unit 505, 91-year-old female. Difficulty breathing. Nearest box, 93131. 677 Winchester. 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

0: area, 7th Street and Walnut Street. We got a automatic message from iPhone for a severe car crash. If you can get any other information. Area, 7th Street at Walnut Street. EA unknown injuries came in as a crash detection. Again, that's Engine 7, Ladder 2, C2, Medic 5 respond, Dedham Street at Walnut Street. MVA unknown injuries came in as a crash detection. Near Stock 658, Walnut at Eleanor.
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1: Medic 5, we have it.
0: Medic 5, she responded.
2: Roger, 8 at 7.

two medic 5 responding in the area of Dedham Street at Walnut Street. MVA unknown injuries, came in as a crash detection. And the phone ping is standstill at that intersection. Here's box 658 Walnut at Illinois.

0: calling up this morning? You can cancel. We're good.
1: All right, thank you. Break the fire alarm. I'm going to head over to Dedham Street in Walnut.
2: Thank you.

0: Medic 5, fire line.
1: Medic 5.
0: Medic 5, we're asking, how to the incident.
1: Do you see a phone in the road at that intersection? Because it's pinging right in that area.
2: Section now. We're being told, but we have no action at this time.
1: Received. Control.
3: Is that vehicle still stationary on your end?
1: So we never make contact with the vehicle. It just came from an iPhone for automatic crash detection, but the phone's still there on Walnut Street.
3: Check the area with fire back. 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
1: Roger. Fire found the phone. 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
2: Incident found at this address. We're going to terminate command, go 550.
1: Received 550, 926. Engine 7, there's an officer off with you guys, if you can just give him the phone.
2: Received.
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1: In service.

Attention engine four respond to Wyoming Road for a water problem. And that's engine four respond to Wyoming Road for a water problem. Here's box 282, California, Nevada.

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1: Engine 4.
0: To Wyoming. Wyoming, come in.
1: You're off. You have Wyoming command, 1931. Roger.

0: Bowman Command.
1: 311, you can terminate command.
0: 311, 1931.

0: Yeah, we
1: have number 10 Stonewood Drive. The RP is clear, is on site there. She stated that it appears that a stone was thrown through one of the windows and noticed that the security cameras were shut off. RP looks back, it looks like they turned off around 7 p.m. last night. We didn't report anything missing, but the cleaner is still there. RP is not home.
2: Roger.
0: Wyoming Command.
3: The problem with the main drain line, they're going to contact their plumber. 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
0: 520-1947. 31 Herrick Road for the fire alarm.
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2: Five two five,
0: be control. Control. Be on stop, Senator Ward, Mass Reg, 4, Papa, Victor, Juliet, 5-2.
1: Roger, sir. Stand by. Roger. 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
1: So please come back revoked for insurance. 09 Honda Accord Gray. It's registered to Asakar Paguero. He has a active non-renewable license out of Boston. He's got no BOP. He's got non-renewable unpaid parking ticket on the driver history.
0: Roger, I'll take Toadies, please.
1: Roger, we'll notify.
0: I can handle.
1: Fire on C2.
0: That's the update.

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0: 18 Hargrave Circle, the neighbors are calling in that they saw a group of teenagers wearing masks exit the house. They ran through the wooded area in the rear.
1: Roger.
0: Yep, he's calling from 16. 497, can you just start that way as well?
1: Roger, what you said, they yanked out?
0: Yeah, they yanked it.

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